never have nothing good to

0: Impala and Loser getting a big look in the new Spider-Man movie. We just had two nights of sold-out shows with Tame Impala at Bridgestone, and it was Joe opening up. That's Joe Keery, the actor who we knew as Steve Harrington in Stranger Things. We had the band Very Gently come by the radio station this afternoon. They're part of Free Fest on Friday. And when I heard them performing, what wowed me were their harmonies. They are really, really great. We've been playing them a lot here on this station, a song that actually features Rustin Kelly, good friend of We've got Very Gently booked this Friday. You can see them for free in Centennial Park. 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Raylan Baxter is going to be headlining, and he's swinging by the radio station tomorrow morning. You can tune in. Lisa and Jay are going to help us get going in the morning. And around 9:30 a.m., Raylan Baxter will be performing live here on Lightning 100.
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0: Lightning 100, that's Post-Sex Nachos featuring Balin. 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

0: show just married Molly Tuttle. And on the Warren Treaty Instagram page, there is a video of Ketch and Molly inviting everyone to come out and see the Warren Treaty at Ryman Auditorium. It's a cute little video there. And of course, Buddy Miller is going to be a special guest out at that show, who made that very first Warren Treaty record. We love Buddy. He's got a solo record coming out later this year that's going to feature the Warren Treaty. So it'll all come together on stage at Ryman Auditorium. You don't want to miss it. That's Sunday, September 13th. You can get your tickets right now on the concert calendar at lightning100.com.
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0: The Green is calling. 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But now, Lightning 100's Live on the Green is coming back. 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
0: Getting on my DJ pick of the week, and it's Raylan Baxter. 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

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It was the War and Treaty. You can't hurt me anymore. We are less than 2 weeks out from getting to see the War and Treaty headline Ryman Auditorium. I actually saw Ketch Secor and his new wife. Congratulations, Ketch. Yes, Ketch Secor of Old Crow Medicine Show.

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That's Raylan Beck. Better man. 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

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We just got to see Alicia Blue out at Skinny Dennis. 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Brett Denon with Wild Child, and it was the new Womack Sisters, If I Let You. Casey Musgraves in there with Mexico, Honey. Casey going to be giving us two nights at Bridgestone Arena. Grace Potter is on deck. Grace is going to give us a concert at Ascend Amphitheater October 18th. Grace Potter, Guster, a whole lot more. It's our Live on the Green lawn warming party. We got a new lawn for Live on the Green. We've already given away over 1,000 tickets in the tradition of Live on the Green, which was a free music festival for so long. Everyone asked us to bring it back. 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

0: Lightning 100, that's Stephen Wilson Jr. featuring Miranda Lambert on Hardwired. Stephen Wilson Jr., one of the great songwriters and guitar players based here in Nashville, Tennessee. He actually went to MTSU, and he's married to Lee Nash of Sixpence None the Richer, which is why sometimes I've seen Sixpence None the Richer with him on guitar. Yes, it all comes together and makes sense, doesn't it? He has two shows at the new Truth venue coming up later this year. There's going to be a bunch of great concerts out there. Foo Fighters with Window, they just gave us a great concert at Nissan Stadium. You missed it? We are giving away tickets to Foo Fighters right now on the Lightning 100 Instagram. Find us, follow us at Lightning 100. Just a couple posts in, you'll see the Bourbon and Beyond Fest lineup, all 4 days of it. And our winner is going to be chosen tomorrow. So today is a great day to put your name in the hat and maybe pick up a pair of 4 day passes to Bourbon and Beyond Fest. A little bit later on, we're going to hear from Morgan, one of the acts we're excited to see for free this weekend. Labor Day weekend, come celebrate it with us. 3 days of free music, over a dozen bands in Centennial Park as Lightning 100 partners with our friends out at Musicians Corner to bring you Free Fest for the third year in a row. We can't wait for it, and we hope to see you there.
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Old Crow Medicine Show featuring Molly Tuttle, Last American Waltz. 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They're going to be bringing in the new year. At least Old Crow Medicine Show is at Ryman Auditorium. I think this is their 17th time that they've brought in the new year. What a tradition. 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

0: 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Not everybody is Phoebe Bridgers and can sell out two nights at Bridgestone Arena and 500,000 tickets on a nationwide tour. That's hard to wrap your brain around. Pretty impressive. Avett Brothers in the set of Fave from Kevin Morby. I got Balin on deck as we gear up for another Free Fest. We've got Raylan Baxter coming in tomorrow morning. Set your alarm, 9:30 a.m. Raylan Baxter will be here. He's going to headline the kickoff of Free Fest this Friday. 3 days of free music in Centennial.
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1: The green is calling. 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But now, Lightning 100's Live on the Green is coming back. 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
1: 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But now, Lightning 100's Live on the Green is coming back. 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
1: 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But now, Lightning 100's Live on the Green is coming back. 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

0: Lightning 100, new music from Biba Doobie. That is Sun Has Set. But at this point, the sun is just rising here in Middle Tennessee. J.D. McPherson with his cover of Lust for Life. Music from Arlo Parks, the song Beams. Of course, Arlo Parks will be at Centennial Park this Sunday, headlining day 3 of 3 of Free Fest.
1: It's going to be a good time.
0: It is, definitely. Eddie Ninevolt with Blowing Up and music from Lucy Dacus singing about planting tomatoes. It is 6:15 in the 615. It is September the 2nd. It's Jay and Lisa with you here.
1: Good morning.
0: In the Lightning 100 studio. And it is a victory Wednesday.
1: Yeah, it is.
0: Because your Nashville Sounds got a 3-2 win against the Louisville Bats. And something tells me that maybe Lieutenant Dan is going to be asked back to throw another first pitch because when you win, you try to stick with it. Maybe
1: yeah,
0: a little superstitious.
1: I was going to say, I've heard of these superstitions before, and sometimes they work for some. I mean, me and Steph and I,
0: mm-hmm.
1: we also won those games throwing the pitch, so maybe they just love Lightning 100. I don't know.
0: The series continues tonight against Louisville, 6:35, first pitch, and looks like they are going to be giving away sleeveless hoodies at the game tonight, which you probably want to...
1: With a sleeveless hoodie.
0: Grab that, but I'm guessing you're
1: kind
0: not going to...
1: into that. I've got a sleeveless hoodie somewhere.
0: You're not going to want to wear it tonight because, well...
1: It's so hot.
0: It is. You want to make sure
1: so
0: that you are well hydrated if you're heading out to the Sounds game. But yes, it looks like the first 1,000 fans in attendance will get a Sounds sleeveless hoodie.
1: I just need to see a photo of the sleeveless hoodie. Because like, I've got one that I use, I guess, at the beach. But we don't have a beach, so I'm just curious. Well, just curious what the...
0: Not according to Cage the Elephant. I'll see if I can find
1: That's true. Ooh, that's good.
0: Find a picture of the sleeveless hoodie. It's a free Sound sleeveless hoodie. Can't be that bad, right?
1: For those who don't understand maybe the full reference, Beaches in Tennessee is their new song that I'm obsessed with. I love that song. That video's funny because there's no beach in it either. But
0: right.
1: I think like that's
0: they're on
1: kinda...
0: like basketball courts. And, yeah.
1: And those are the beaches of Tennessee,
0: exactly.
1: You know? Mm-hmm. Just chilling out there. But yeah, what a morning to be alive. I told Jay a little bit about some things that happened last night, and we'll get into that throughout the show. I just have to tell you.
0: Cliff Notes version would be that you had a great time at Hooked.
1: I had the best time at Hooked. If you have not been to a Hooked session, definitely go. I know there's maybe some that don't know about it yet, but in short, what it is you have 60 seconds to hook the crowd. Guests like Kenny Sharp has been there. Kara Frazier actually was there last night,
0: nice.
1: Which was really awesome. So I got to take a back seat a little bit while the other A&R panelist who was up there, Adam Epstein, he has done a lot of stuff with like Jay-Z and Daft Punk and like it's crazy roster. So it was really cool to kind of hear his background, his, you know, stuff. I just get to meet some new people, new faces, and hear some great new music out there and give some really good feedback. Got to talk about how to get your music on Nashville's own Lightning 100, which it's very simple. All you got to do is go to our website and click submit. Also, let them know about Music City Mayhem, which is something to always prepare for. And while all this was going on, my car was stuck on Lafayette on that corner, and it was scary. But I do have to give a quick shout out to Jeff, who I randomly met at an O'Reilly's. He's a mechanic, and I really appreciated his help. He's actually going to be putting a new alternator in my car today, but I don't know what I would have done. I was very nervous. I don't normally get in those situations, but especially when you're parked on the side of the road where you're not comfortable with and it was getting late. I had been planning to go see Dan throughout the first pitch, and that didn't happen. And
0: car had other thoughts.
1: Car had other thoughts. It really just started blinking funny. I felt like I was in like a movie, like, oh my gosh, am I going into the future? But that was a sign of my alternator. And
0: Yeah, you need 1.21 gigawatts. That's a lot of power. And if your alternator's not working, I don't think that that flux capacitor is going to be firing.
1: Oh, that flux capacitor.
0: Not
1: going
0: to be able to get up to 88 miles an hour, Lisa. But yeah, and so, and Hooked, to your point, is it's kind of like the equivalent of an elevator pitch. But for music, right? It's like you've got 60 seconds. You've got to make sure that you put your best foot forward. But those are every Tuesday at the 8th Room, right?
1: Every Tuesday, and it's free. And it's great. It is a filmed show, so if you don't want to be filmed, just keep that in mind. A lot of the audience members are not filmed. It's mostly the people on stage. But they've got a show on YouTube if you want to check it out, as well as on Instagram. It's just Hooked. It's just a Hook Sessions, Nashville. I'll repost something that they've done with us before. Because I think it's Hook Sessions, Nashville. We'll have to look it up. But really great show. I'm really proud of them and grateful that they, you know, love Lightning 100. They love the community here. And they're all about finding new music and not just maybe what a label already has. They're about discovering it. So
0: will you look that up? I'll look up and try to find a
1: sleeveless
0: picture of the sleeveless hoodie for you. Real quick, taking a look at the traffic map to start things off. We do have a crash reported. The second right lane is blocked. 65 south at Trinity Lane up north of downtown. Other than that, looking pretty good to start things off on this Wednesday morning. It is 73 degrees right now. And yes, it's going to be hot and humid again today, even more so than yesterday. But apparently not as much
1: going to sound like Groundhog
0: as tomorrow. Exactly. We'll run down that forecast, tell you what tickets we have to give away, and remind you about a special guest scheduled to join us in the 9 o'clock hour here on Lightning in the Morning.
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0: All right, we're back here, 6:24 on a Wednesday. 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
1: 645.
0: That's right, Lisa. You're off and running. More numbers, 73 now, and how high up do we go?
1: You know, today we're going up. I want to emphasize water, water, water. I mean, that was the strange thing about yesterday is, like, you know, going through all the stress of things, I had a water thing by me, and I think that really helped, but like, I don't think I had enough water. So I want to emphasize that you are still a living being who needs water. It is going to feel like 105 degrees today and throughout the week. We are looking at an actual high of 99 and lows in the mid 70s throughout the week. That temperature is going to drop barely on Sunday with a high of 95 and a low of 71. When I say we're going to be groundhogging it with this weather, I'm not kidding. It's just going to be hot, hot, hot. Mucho caliente. So just keep that in mind. Those sleeveless hoodies, maybe dunk it in some water, throw it on your body. I think that's best thing to do, honestly.
0: If you don't already have one, or if you're one of the first 1,000 fans in attendance at First Horizon Park tonight to see your Nashville Sounds and the Louisville Bats. Yes, we are under that heat advisory. Starts at 11 o'clock this morning and runs all the way through Friday at 8 p.m.
1: So
0: everything that Lisa just said, but keep that in mind as well. We've got passes for Lightning 100's Live on the Green, the lawn warming party on October 18th with Guster, Grace Potter, and more out at Ascend. And we'll give you a chance to win tickets to see Fish in Huntsville, Alabama. Tickets for the first of two shows on October the 10th. They're also playing October 11th. And our special guest, Rayland Baxter, scheduled to join us in the 9 o'clock hour as we get ready for his headlining set at FreeFest this Friday at Centennial Park. But with the heat and everything else, how about we get back into it with some Prince
1: yeah.
0: and Delirious on Lightning in the Morning.

0: Lightning 100, that's music from Jungle.
1: Yeah, Jungle.
0: It's called Carry On. New album is out now. Came out just a couple of weeks ago called Sunshine. We heard from Billy Strings. It was last Friday that he put out the new one. So Much for Goodbyes. We heard Burn the Other End. Of course, Billy doing his annual two-night stand at Bridgestone Arena in February of next year. He will also play the Ryman. But the way that works is you've got to buy a ticket to one of the two Bridgestone shows just to be eligible to potentially buy tickets to the Ryman show.
1: I remember, like, I think it was Miley Cyrus who did something like that, and there was, like, lines. It was great. It was some good old-fashioned, let's go hang out in the line to go see a show, and I liked it. Really enjoy Billy Strings, that new album. I can't even. Actually, speaking of Hooked, one of the guys yesterday, his name was Strawhouse, and he was crazy a guitar player. And I go, oh, Billy Strings fan. He goes, well, I haven't really. I go, nope, stop there. You need to go see a live show.
0: Yeah.
1: I've been telling a lot of people that I didn't have my Billy experience until I did, and there's just nothing like a live
0: show.
1: There's
0: no going back after that, right?
1: I'm like a super fan now. Like, I really, you know, my whole intention was my friend was pregnant and it was her last hurrah. I just went up to Asheville to go hang and cook and be with them, and they all bought me a ticket for cooking for everyone, and then they bought me a second. They're like, you're going. And I'm so stoked because now I get it.
0: And you can continue to share the word.
1: The good word of Billy Strings. Let me tell you, amen. Loving that album and super excited about that show next year. I actually didn't know about that, so that's a good...
0: The Bridgestone shows, obviously, I believe the way it works is if you buy a ticket to one of the Bridgestone shows, you can, if you choose, enter into a lottery. And all of those ticket buyers, okay, they'll pull, you know, you can, I'm sure there's a ticket limit, like you can only buy up to two tickets for the Ryman show, because there are so fewer seats,
1: right,
0: that you have to get into that to be pulled to have the opportunity to then buy tickets to see Billy Strings.
1: Wow.
0: And at the Ryman, which that's one thing I have not done yet.
1: Yeah,
0: but
1: yet.
0: Hope to. Yeah.
1: Yeah, I mean, I think that would be such a bummer if you didn't know that small detail and you're like literally waiting in line at the Ryman or go over there or something.
0: I don't think they do that.
1: It's like a secret link kind of thing.
0: Yeah.
1: Wow. Billy Strings, man. Rocking everybody's world. That's fun, though. I like those little kind of Alice in Wonderland, go down the rabbit hole situations. Like, oh, you want to go to the show? Come follow me. You know, like,
0: first, click here to buy tickets to one of these two shows.
1: I feel like Billy's a little bit more, you know, loving, but I like it. And to be able to go, I want a more intimate show and appreciation for those who are already coming to the Bridgestone. Because he obviously has little nuggets and so much great music that you can't play it all in one show. So what a delight. So
0: even going back to one of the first videos that kind of went viral of him just, I think he was maybe 15, 16 years old playing in like a guitar shop somewhere. And people were just kind of... You know, somebody's recording thinking, oh, yeah, okay, it must be his son. You know, he's recording his son playing. And then as he played, everybody in the guitar shop just kind of gathered around and looked around like, what are we witnessing right now?
1: Just having that. Oh, man, just the energy of live music. I can't emphasize that enough. That's why we want you to go to local shows, and we can't wait for Live on the Green.
0: That's right. We're going to give you a chance to win a couple of passes for October 18th out at Ascend Amphitheater a little bit later in the show. But if you want to see a local show for free.
1: Yeah.
0: Well, you could do that Friday.
1: And Saturday.
0: And Sunday.
1: Are you kidding me?
0: Nope, it's true. It's Free Fest. Friday beginning at 5 o'clock, Saturday and Sunday beginning at noon out at Centennial Park. And again, our headliner on Friday, Rayland Baxter, going to join Lisa and I in studio later this morning. That'll be in the 9 o'clock hour. Already 6:44 on this Wednesday morning. Good news, they've cleared the accident we told you about on 65 up by Trinity Lane. The not so great news is a new accident reported, Levin and Pike at Spence Lane, but they have cleared 65 up north of town, and I'm not seeing any other accidents on the interstates, which is always good news, no matter what time of the morning it is. But as we approach the top of the 7 o'clock hour, going to get on the new one from Sylvan Esso right now. How about the new one from Yard Act?
1: Okay.
0: All right.
1: Let's
0: it's called New Beginnings on Lightning in the Morning.

0: Lightning 100, that's the new one from Sylvan Esso. New song's called Hot Slav. Again, they'll be back in Nashville at Brooklyn Bowl, but it's not until March of next year. So that's plenty of time to make sure that you have tickets and maybe find that babysitter if you need to. Clear the schedule March 13th, 2027. Sylvan Esso at Brooklyn Bowl here in Nashville. Yard Act before that, new song called New Beginnings from the You're Gonna Need a Little Music release.
1: Just a little bit.
0: I mean, we always need a little music. As Lisa mentioned, had a great night. At least the Hooked part of the evening was really great.
1: That part was really great. Again, I have to give a shout out to this guy, Jeff, because he was my literal angel. But the funny thing about him also, he speaks three languages. He has monkeys and gators, like just has them.
0: Oh, my.
1: Oh, my. And he was just like the celebrity of O'Reilly's Auto Parts. He walked in and people were like, hey, man, like, I'm so glad you're here. I had a question about this. And even the people working at O'Reilly's were like, do you know if we have this thing? And I just assumed he was like O'Reilly's mechanic. No, he's completely independent. If you want to DM and you're looking for a mechanic, I will send you his info. He is an angel of a human, came out after the Hooked show to help me on the corner of Lafayette, which is like, no one's really out there, guys. It was pretty gnarly. It was a pretty gnarly night. I'm pretty tired right now, but just so, so grateful for him. I think he's a living angel. Community, part of the community of Mount Zion Baptist. I was like, I want to come to church with you. I want to go praise Jesus out there. He was like, yeah, come on. We help out the community all the time. And I was like, well, that's what we're about. So I don't know if he's listening. I did tell him, I was like, we're up pretty early. But I did want to give a shout out to you between 6 a.m. and 10 a.m. If you're listening, Jeff, I'll see you around 11-ish. I told you, lunch is on me. I'll make sure you get fed and watered.
0: Pick a great spot, Jeff. That's all I'm saying for
1: do
0: lunch.
1: Do it. Just please do it. I can't even. If you guys want to know more about the story, I'm probably going to talk about that on my personal Instagram. I know some of you do follow me on there. There are some items on there that were very surprising, including some miraculous water that ended up in a water bottle. But yeah, I'm gonna encourage our listeners to just. It's a whole thing that I can't. I'm not going to get into on air. But it was a thing, and it taught me, and maybe this is like a go time thing that we'll get into later as well, but like it taught me just like the gratefulness of people and that there are a lot of people in Nashville that really do want to help, and having great people and friends around you is so important. I'm still pretty shaken up about how everything happened last night because the story is, you have no idea, was just so humbled and grateful for the help that came along with it. And yeah.
0: And Jeff, if you are listening this morning, I can throw out some suggestions throughout the show on where you might want to go for lunch. Let's start with
1: Boston Commons.
0: Yeah. You can actually make a reservation right now, Jeff. Check out the shrimp options. Yeah. BostonCommonsNashville.com.
1: It's shrimp timber, by the way, at Boston Commons.
0: Of course it is.
1: I did just post it. So if you are listening and want to follow our Instagram for Lightning in the Morning, please go do that. The menu looked really good. There's a shrimp fettuccine on there that I thought looked pretty tasty and some type of shrimp corn chowder. I may or may not have already looked at the shrimp temper menu. So love you guys over at Boston Commons, and thank you for supporting our traffic report.
0: That's right. Yeah. And there's no traffic to report right now.
1: That's because it's shrimp timber.
0: That's right. That's exactly why. Music from The Strokes, John Batiste, Julia Jacqueline, Feist, coming up right after this.
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0: Lightning 100, new music from Julia Jacklin. Got a new album coming out later this month entitled The Gem. And that's where we find the song, Get Away From Me. I Think I'll Love You Soon.
1: I'll Love You Soon.
0: John Batiste with I Need You. Also heard from The Strokes, talking about going shopping. The Yardbirds in there for your love. And Haim getting us here into the 7 o'clock hour with The Steps. 7:16 now on Wednesday, September 2nd. Jay and Lisa here in studio.
1: What's up?
0: And wherever you are, thank you for making Lightning 100 part of your day, and hope it's off to a great start.
1: I hope it is off to a great start.
0: I'm
1: just glad it's a new day.
0: Yeah, big weekend for many reasons this weekend, right? Of course, it's Labor Day weekend. Excited about Free Fest. Again, Raylan Baxter will be here in the 9 o'clock hour. He'll be headlining on Friday. Also, a full slate of college football this weekend.
1: I know you're excited about that.
0: Definitely. also excited that next week, and it's the schedule's changed a little bit because the NFL can not just leave well enough alone. instead of having multiple Monday night games the opening weekend, they've decided to play a game, for example, in Australia.
1: I mean, that sounds about right.
0: We've got
1: me.
0: A game next Wednesday, and then there's game Thursday night, and then I'm not sure if maybe Friday night, but then the full slate the following weekend. All this to say that it's fantasy football season.
2: Yeah.
0: Are you going to play in a league this year, Lisa?
2: No.
0: No?
1: Well, I mean, I've done it once before, and I actually was pretty lucky. I don't know what's going on. I don't know anything. So, I mean, maybe.
0: Neither,
1: maybe I will.
0: Neither do some of the people that I
1: That's
0: play
1: true.
0: In fantasy football league. Not that I'm any expert. That's kind of the fun of it.
1: I'm, for some reason, a really good picker. I like the football game where, like, there's squares and you pick the different squares. Mm-hmm. I'm really good at that. I don't lose that very often.
0: Well, fantasy football, all women leagues are growing in popularity.
1: Oh,
0: they're
1: yeah.
0: saying here, why night is becoming draft night.
1: I have a lot of girlfriends who do this.
0: Yeah?
1: And like, yeah, I mean, they go in, you know?
0: Yeah.
1: And I think it's different strokes for different folks. I love when I hear I'm like, I don't know what's going on, but the passion behind it is incredible.
0: It's also fun to think of,
1: and they got good snacks.
0: Exactly. It says, I'm reading here, it says some draft parties come complete with friendship bracelets, tiaras, themed trips, and of course, a whole lot of trash talk. See, that's, for me, that's the fun of it.
1: Yeah.
0: That and coming up with a new team name every year, which I did come up with a couple here this year, but unfortunately, they're not safe for radio. It says here, though, that the trend reflects a broader rise in women's interest in the NFL. It says some leagues have integrity contracts to make sure no one gets lineup help from their football-obsessed partners.
1: I was going to say, I also, you know, there's got to be some type of rule. I've had girlfriends use ChatGPT.
0: Yeah?
1: You know?
0: Well, that's no guarantee that it's going to.
1: It's a chance. It's all a chance.
0: You
1: right.
0: could say, oh, yeah, you should absolutely draft this player. If, you know, these players are no longer on the board and it's your turn to pick, you should absolutely, for all of these reasons, pick that player. That's not to say that that player is not going to get benched in week two or, you know.
1: But there's like, okay, because I'm very curious about this because there are stats, though, that could help you find potentially better people to draft than others, right?
0: Yeah. Well, okay. I would define it as it's more madness than method.
1: Okay.
0: because you never know.
1: Again, I always thought there was like a rhyme and reason. I was like, how does that balance out when somebody's like really knows the game and knows like how people play?
0: It doesn't. It's just,
1: okay.
0: That's why you kind of have to pay attention as you go through the season. Because again, there are, you know, for example, quarterbacks that have been named the starter for week one.
1: Right.
0: I would venture that at least a couple of them might not be the starter by week four.
1: Fascinating.
0: So you've got to, you know,
1: it's like a horse race, but not.
0: Yeah.
1: Okay.
0: But yeah, according to the Fantasy Sports and Gaming Association, which I didn't know was a thing until now, women make up a much larger share of fantasy football players than just a few years ago. And participants say these leagues aren't just about football. They're a fun way to build friendships and stay connected. As one organizer put it, women don't need football explained to them. They just want a place to enjoy the game together.
1: That's right. We don't need to be mansplained all the time.
0: That's right. I mean,
1: sometimes it's literally just about the togetherness. Like, me and my girlfriends will find any excuse to do something random, like a craft. Like, my one friend, I had a surprise birthday, and I turned 44 this year, and my one friend, this is just so silly that she got away with this, and it almost worked. She said, you know, I just moved to this new place, I'm on the fourth floor, and I thought it'd be really fun to have, like, some great intentions for the new year in my new place, where we all decorate fours. Well, I couldn't go to the event, but all the girls still got together and decorated these fours, and I was like, that's just fun. It's just a fun, silly thing. You know what they did with those fours? They used those fours for my surprise party. And I was like, they were like, we really wanted you to come and decorate a four. And I was like, well, now I get it. I couldn't go. But, you know, they still went through with it. And I was like, literally any excuse just to get together, have some really tasty snacks, do a craft, and just have together time.
0: Yeah.
1: And it was fun. It was a bunch of girlfriends that didn't really know each other that well, just through me. And now they hang out without me. And I'm like, okay. No, I love that. I'm a big connector, and I'm obsessed with that. But yeah, I mean, maybe I will now.
0: You still have time to do so. I mean, I'm going to say my sister actually started a league two, maybe 3 years ago. And it's all like my mom and dad have one team. I've got a team. My sister has a team. Her husband has a team. My brother has a team. My son has a team. And it's just a family league. And it keeps
1: the
0: us.
1: The family team.
0: It keeps us. I mean, we do stay in great touch, and I'm very grateful for that.
1: Yeah.
0: But it's also a chance to trash talk, which is a lot of fun. So you might want to think about a family league, or maybe reaching out to some friends, like you mentioned. You saw some folks,
1: Sarah and Katie and Lauren. They're in on that. You know, I think Katie's probably up before Sarah. Well, no, Lauren, you're probably up, but
0: old friends,
1: Sarah.
0: Old friends from high school, or folks that you just don't maybe stay in as much touch with.
1: It's a great way to keep in touch. Mm-hmm. Yeah. I can just imagine myself texting some of my girlfriends who have no idea and be like, you guys want to trash our They'd probably do it. They'd be like, this is silly. Like, we know nothing. Why not be an even playing, you know, game? So is that the word? Even playing?
0: Field?
1: Field. See? Games. Fields. Pastures. I don't know.
0: Well, if you do go through with it and need any help coming up with a name for your team, I'm here to help.
1: In that spirit of what you shared
0: when your new friend Jeff, and we're all here to lift each other up and help each other in any way we can.
1: It's so true.
0: Happy to do that for you, Lisa.
1: Thank you.
0: You're welcome.
1: Thank you.
0: All right.
1: I'm going to get in the draft team now.
0: Now for a look at the roads, and it gives us another chance to tell you about our friends at Boston Commons. 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That's right. We've got a few things to tell you about, folks. Let's start out to the west. Crash reported on 40 East at McCrory Lane. Down south on 840 West at Almaville Road, there is a crash blocking the left shoulder. That has traffic very slow. Between the wreck, again, 840 West, almost backed up all the way to I-24 near Murfreesboro. And we've got a report of an overturned car and the right exit lane blocked, 40 East at Stewart's Ferry Pike. So as you're headed east on 40 past the airport, Stewart's Ferry Pike, a little bit of slow traffic there. Actually, it's slow 40 East and West. In that general vicinity, starting to see that volume build as well. So give yourself as much time as possible. Of course, no weather to worry about this morning as far as clouds and rain. Few clouds, but plenty of sunshine and hot, humid air that you can wear. Again, we are under that heat advisory beginning at 11 o'clock this morning, and it runs all the way through Friday evening at 8 p.m. And then it appears we'll get at least a little bit of relief as we head into the weekend. Going to give away some tickets later this hour. Stay tuned for your chance to win. 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
0: One in every seven Tennesseans faces hunger. 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

0: Lightning 100, that is Local Lightning from Eva Cassell and the song Slow Death. And Eva will be the first act to take the stage this Friday at 5 o'clock as part of FreeFest. Not only that, but Eva is our local artist of the week.
1: Yeah,
0: here on
1: Eva!
0: Lightning 100.
1: Well, let me tell you, not only is Eva going to be our guest over at Music City.
0: FreeFest.
1: FreeFest. 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But also, BlueSkyMusicStudios.com. We want you to go check out that website because they are sponsoring our local artist of the week. We are so grateful for them. If you want a studio that is accessible to you, that's not in your home, I talked about this before a few weeks ago, but sometimes you need to go somewhere else in order to focus on what you're doing, whether with your craft. As someone who works from home a lot, sometimes I'm just not inspired anymore. I'm done with it. So Blue Sky Music Studios can help you with that. They also used to be known as Watershed Studios, which was built over 30 years ago and used by legendary artists like Dolly Parton and Miranda Lambert, plus the actual builders of the studio, Mark and Wander Birchfield. I hope I'm saying their last name right. But yeah, if you want a piece of Dolly's kind of spirit in there, I would go check them out, see about a recording. Just go check out the studio. Just give them a call and be like, kind of want to see what it's about. I've had a lot of musician friends who've been just kind of taking photos and content in some studios. Maybe you just need one song. Maybe you just need to do a vocal. They are available for that. So again, check them out, BlueSkyMusicStudios.com. And thank you, Blue Sky, for being a sponsor for our local artist of the week. Super appreciative.
0: That's right. If you've never been, check out the website. The gallery of pictures is just
1: gorgeous.
0: To your point, that creative space. And that could be for music recording. It could be production. It could be songwriting, podcasts, or just creative collaboration.
1: Yeah. But very cool.
0: Thank you, Blue Sky Music Studios here in Nashville, Tennessee. We're going to give away some tickets right now.
1: Okay.
0: Yes, we are in Nashville, but we're not very far from Huntsville, Alabama.
1: No, we're not.
0: And next month, now that we're into September, on the 10th and 11th of October, Phish will be playing at the Orion Amphitheater. So the show's on 10-10. We've got to stick with it. Caller number 10.
1: Yes!
0: Right now to the Lightning 100 studio is going to win two tickets to see Phish on 10-10 down in Huntsville. Two simple rules, and they remain the same. You've got to be 18 or older, and you can only win from us once every 30 days. So if you haven't won in the last month, and you're 18 or older, start dialing 615-777-5100. Keep dialing as we're looking for caller number 10, and we're all going to listen to Phish while we do all this with Back on the Train on Lightning in the Morning.

0: Foo Fighters on Lightning in the Morning. That's Window from the new album, Your Favorite Toy. We also heard Phoebe Bridgers and Lost Boys from the new album, Lost Weekend. And it was Fish with Back on the Train. 9 minutes in front of 8 o'clock. Good morning to all and congratulations going out to...
1: Glenn, we are so stoked for you. You have no idea. I cannot wait because I am planning to be at that show on 1010 in Huntsville. And also, it was his first time winning. And this is his 48th Fish show. He's chasing the song Waste.
0: Mm.
1: And I'm hoping we get to go see that together at the Orion Amphitheater. For anyone who has not been to the Orion Amphitheater, just buy a ticket to any show that works out in your schedule. Honestly, it's a great place, but I cannot wait to hang out at Fish.
0: And you have been. You asked Glenn if he had been to a show at Orion. He said not yet, but what did he say? He heard it was the Greek Theater of the East.
1: Yes. Yeah,
0: I've never heard it described that way, but now I'm even more intrigued.
1: I can't even. So, like, when you walk up, it's just like normie, whatever. And you go in, and there's like a little log cabin that they sometimes do like VIP activations for. And then there's like this huge canopy bar that feels VIP, but it's not select just for VIP. And then on the inside, they have all the merch, but it's all covered. So, like, you know, you're taken care of with rain and whatever. Your merch can stay safe. And then, yes, it's like a Greek theater. Every seat in the house is amazing. Kind of similar to Ascend in the sense that there is, like, the pitted area, but there's more, like, seats, like a Greek theater.
0: The pavilion.
1: Yeah. And it's just, I don't know. Something about that venue really connects people. I don't know if it's because it's an actual, like, big circle. But it's an adventure, and I just can't wait to see what the Fish fans do, because usually they bring fun trinkets or try and, like, you know, do stuff. And Fish merch, I don't care if you like them or not, it's really good merch. Like, before I even really kind of got into them, I bought a lot of their merch. I was like, this is pretty cool.
0: But yeah, congratulations, Glenn, being caller number 10, winning those tickets. Also, very impressed. 48 shows, one band.
1: Yeah.
0: That's doing some work. We had a lot more calls after we hung up with Glenn. We told all of them, and we want to make sure to tell all of you.
1: Absolutely.
0: Trying to call us for those Fish tickets that... We're looking out for you. We still have a chance for you to win those tickets.
1: Absolutely. You can get on the ticket window. We've got seven tickets available right now, one of them being that Fish show. Again, this is for the October 10th show. Fish is playing to the 10th and 11th in Huntsville. But you can apply once a day for any of these. So we've got Collective Soul, Rockcastle Bluegrass Jam, Dave Matthews Band, Fish, Steve Lacy, oh yeah, tour. We've got tickets still to see Jason Isbell and the 400 unit. And yes, we even have tickets for Live on the Green with Guster and Grace Potter happening October 18th. So do not forget about this ticket window, you guys. I have so many of you out there have been so sweet. Hey, are you Lisa Go? Yes, I am. Just want to let you know that I did win tickets on that ticket window. So yeah, just get on there. Do the thing. It's really fun.
0: And stay tuned, because Lisa and I have another pair of passes for Live on the Green, the one warming party with Guster and Grace.
1: Yeah.
0: Out at Ascend Amphitheater. Stay tuned for your chance to win. Of course, it is Wednesday, and that means, of course, we will be playing Stephanie's DJ Pick of the Week. It's new music from Hudson Freeman, who is going to be opening for Jesse Wells at the Pinnacle next month. Quick look at the roads, because, well, we should probably do that because, well, we've already told you about a few accidents that popped up just here in the 7 o'clock hour. Bummer. Thankfully, the one on 840 has been cleared. Thankfully, the one over I-40 East near Stewart's Ferry, it looks like that has been cleared as well. But we do have reports of a new one. Here's one, Charlotte Pike at I-40 over on the west side, and then up north of town, I-65 South. It looks like there's a crash blocking the right two lanes, 65 South at Old Hickory Boulevard up north of town. Oh, my goodness. There's a bunch that just popped up.
1: Oh, no.
0: It looks like Division Street at 12th Avenue is blocked due to a crash. Also, another crash, 65 South. This is right, looks like right at the split, just north of downtown. So real slow on 65, Nashville and north. So please use caution. Just know that if you're not seeing those brake lights now, you will as you make your way closer to downtown Music City. So in between now and when we play that new Hudson Freeman,
1: yeah,
0: we've got music lined up from Local Natives, The Last Dinner Party. Oh, yeah. And Raylan Baxter's latest. Don't forget,
1: yay,
0: he's going to be joining,
1: yes,
0: Lisa and I here in studio later this morning in the 9 o'clock hour. Last song we played was new Foo Fighters. And don't forget, they're playing up in Louisville at Bourbon and Beyond.
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0: Lightning 100, new music from Raylan Baxter. That is The Fool. So excited that Raylan will be here in studio in just over an hour. He's scheduled to join Lisa and I as we get ready for his headlining spot this Friday out at Centennial Park. Of course, FreeFest kicking off Friday at 5 o'clock. We'll see Eva Cassell, Creamer, Very Gently, Vlad Holiday, and Raylan. That's just on Friday, starting at 5 o'clock. Of course, starting at noon on Saturday and Sunday. MusiciansCorner.com. 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You get that full lineup and schedule for FreeFest here in 2026. Music from The Last Dinner Party before that, Count the Ways. Also heard from Gene Dawson, MT Jones, and as promised, Local Natives with the song April on this Wednesday, September the 2nd. Now 8:17, and yes, it's Jay and Lisa with you here in studio, and again, hope everyone's day is off to a great start.
1: That's right.
0: Wherever you're listening, always appreciate you making Lightning 100 part of your day. Now, Lisa, I was reading this story, which I saw the first couple of lines, and I kept reading because it's something it's something that I've done for a long time, and I don't know why I do it, but apparently I am far from alone.
1: Okay, does feel good.
0: When you board an airplane, do you make sure to touch the outside of the aircraft as you're boarding?
1: No, I've never even heard this as a thing.
0: See, exactly. That's what I was thinking.
1: Like when you're walking through the door, you touch...
0: Onto the plane, you actually touch the outside of the fuselage of the aircraft.
1: Both sides?
0: No,
1: just one.
0: Just touch it.
1: Just one. Sometimes it's the right, sometimes it's the left.
0: I usually just do it with my thumb.
1: Boop.
0: Mm-hmm.
1: That sounds like OCD. What's
0: I
1: up?
0: Started to... yeah, right? I remember doing it as a kid, and I will admit that I had a far less fear of flying when I was younger than I
1: of
0: do
1: course.
0: Now.
1: Yeah, because you're aware of things and stuff.
0: But there's a Washington Post story saying that a lot of flyers do this like it's a pre-flight ritual. It says the habit is especially common among nervous flyers who see it as a way to calm anxiety and feel more connected to the aircraft before takeoff. Travelers describe the gesture as everything from a good luck charm to a brief prayer. So this is something that you've never done and would never even think of doing.
1: No,
0: that's what I figured was most of the people out there. But now to see a Washington Post story, it's like I'm not alone.
1: Like a high five. It's like a thumb five. It's like...
0: yeah. No, that's actually an idea, too. Maybe the next time I do it, just be like, yeah, what up, 737 Max? Boom.
1: Yeah.
0: Just see you, high five.
1: I mean, I would be curious to just, like, stand there and see how many people do it. Or, like, if you do it to give, like, a special pin, it's just like a thumbs up. It's like, we got you.
0: It says here, some compare it to patting a dog on the head and saying, you've got this.
1: Yeah, that's like, literally how I would feel that. I feel when it comes to flying, I understand the risk. I don't want anything to happen.
0: Well, I mean, by the sheer numbers, you are safer traveling in an airplane than you are in a vehicle on the roads.
1: Fair enough. But I think also habit, some reason, that you're patting the pilot. You're not patting the pilot.
0: No. I think they frown upon that, yeah.
1: there, pilot.
0: It says on social media, thousands of people have shared videos of themselves touching the plane and discovered they're far from alone. Experts say the ritual can provide a sense of comfort and control in a situation where passengers have very little control. Obviously, psychologists note that people who are anxious about flying often develop routines or superstitions, and touching the aircraft can help them feel grounded and reassured before a flight.
1: Hey, whatever grounds you, I'm about it. I'm trying to think if there's any like things that I do that I think are normal in an airport. I don't have anything on the top of my head. I definitely, you know, using the restroom, all that. I kind of messed up this last time. When you got to go, you got to go. But I did ask the stewardess. I was like, because someone was just in front of me. And then I was kind of stuck, you know, when they're like doing the service. Mm-hmm. And then she goes, oh, you can go all the way to the... I was in like 10C. And she's like, you can go all the way to the back to use the restroom. And I was like, is this a good time? And she said, yeah. So I went all the way to the back. And then I come out. And then
0: you're stuck behind the cart?
1: I was stuck behind the cart. And I... Yeah, I felt so bad, and I knew they were judging me. I knew they were.
0: Did you at least, when you tapped on the... Excuse me, if I'm going to be here for a minute, could I
1: get some extra pistachios? I'd
0: like a beverage, please, while I'm waiting.
1: I'm sure I'll think of
0: cart.
1: Something that I do that I don't realize that I do that other people don't, or that I thought everybody else did, but for now...
0: I found a pleasantly surprised that I'm far from alone
1: in doing this.
0: And it really is, it's like subconscious. I was thinking about the last couple of times that I've flown, and it's just what I do as I'm boarding the plane.
1: Tap, tap. Mm-hmm. Well, thank you, plane.
0: Put the fingertips on, maybe the thumb, and just touch the outside of the plane. I think when I first started doing it as a kid, it was more out of curiosity. It's like, oh, I can touch the outside of the airplane, you know?
1: Well, also, there's that gap, you know, between, you know, that you're literally jumping onto the plane. Mm-hmm. That always scares me. And I think what I probably do is, like, I clutch my phone. I think I need to start just putting it in my bag. I think maybe I do that. But I have this weird thing when I see, like, slivers of stuff. To the point when I was younger, when we'd go on the wharf, my parents would get me fries just so I can throw them in the water, because I would throw my blanket in the water. And then my dad had to, like, recruit fishermen to get my little blankie out of the water. And they were like, why'd you do that? And I was just like, I just want to see. Like, I just have this weird... Oh, this my most important phone can fit in that hole right there. I don't know why. So I think that might be my thing. I'm like, don't throw it down there, Lisa. I don't know why. So yeah, you know, whether you're touching the outside of the plane or holding onto your phone.
0: See if the next time Lisa flies, if it ends up on social that she posts a video of herself touching the outside of the aircraft before boarding.
1: I'll just do it for fun. Just for you saying,
0: thanks,
1: like,
0: this
1: Lisa. Is for you, Jay. Big
0: thanks,
1: thumbs
0: friend.
1: Up. Big thumbs up on the plane.
0: 823, taking it from the skies back to the Middle Tennessee roadways. We've got a bunch of things here on the map. I'm going to try to stick to just things that are blocking the roadway. We do have a couple of crashes that have been moved over to the shoulder, thankfully. Still working this crash, Charlotte Pike at I-40 over on the west side. A newly reported accident. 24 West at 440. And again, the other ones are, I mean, they're there, but they're off the roadway. They're blocking the right shoulder. This one, 65 South at the split up north of town. The one we told you about earlier, 65 South at Old Hickory Boulevard, that's blocking the right shoulder. But slow as you make your way towards downtown. Interstates, yeah, they're pretty busy because of volume at this point. It's almost 8:30. So we'll take a quick commercial timeout because it's almost 8:30. That means we're almost to the point we're going to be playing Stephanie's DJ Pick of the Week. New music from Hudson Freeman. Going to sneak one in from the new Leon Bridges album before we play that new Hudson Freeman on Lightning in the Morning.
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0: Lightning 100, new music from Leon Bridges, new album coming out later this month. It's entitled Happiness Anytime. That song called Light the Way, about half past 8 o'clock on a Wednesday morning, means it is time to play Stephanie's DJ Pick of the Week. It's a new single from Hudson Freeman. It's the song title is something I've said a bunch on air already.
1: Okay.
0: I-40.
1: I-40.
0: Let's give it a listen. And always appreciate your feedback. Find us on the socials because we're listening there as well at Lightning 100. Looks like Lisa's getting ready to post it.
1: Yes.
0: Over on the gram, on the handle for our show at Lightning in the Morning. Here it is, Stephanie's DJ Pick of the Week, Hudson Freeman and the song I-40 on Lightning in the Morning.

0: Lightning 100, new music from Hudson Freeman. Stephanie making that her DJ pick this week. Song is called I-40. Again, would love to get your feedback on it. Let us know what you think. Always appreciate your opinions on our DJ picks. And we are listening on the socials at Lightning 100. Your thoughts, Lisa?
1: I think it's great. I think it is very Nashville indie. And the music video is super fun. And so I posted it because it just came out. So hit us up on the socials at Lightning in the Morning and let us know what you think. Maybe go see a show. I mean, the fact that the song is called I-40, love the localness of
0: it. The fact that we just played the song called I-40 and that there are
1: what's happening on
0: two
1: the
0: I-40? New crashes reported on, you guessed it, I-40. All right, one crash reported 40 West at Mount Juliet Road. It's already backed up to Beckwith Road. And then a little bit closer to Nashville, still on I-40 West, there is another crash blocking the right lane. That is at Old Hickory Boulevard, and that has things backed up. Really, that whole backup goes all the way to the Wilson-Davidson County line. So slow rolling traffic coming in from the Mount Juliet area on I-40 westbound at this point in the morning. Hopefully those will clear off in short order. We'll keep an eye on it and let you know if and when we see that is the case. This traffic report brought to you by the Tennessee Highway Safety Office, a division of the Tennessee Department of Safety and Homeland Security. Booze it and lose it. Your best memories are made when you stay safe. Party with a plan and enjoy Labor Day responsibly. So we just played the new music by Hudson Freeman. He's going to be opening for Jesse Wells at the Pinnacle on October 16th. So how about we play Jesse Wells?
1: I mean, I think that makes the most sense.
0: We're at a song called Won't You Come Out Tonight?
1: Won't you?
0: Like to hear it?
1: Yeah.
0: Here it goes on Lightning in the Morning.

0: Lightning 100, that's music from Megasound. And the song is Supersize. It was Sam Fender and Olivia Dean with Rein Me In. Sheryl Crow. How great is that song? Every day is a winding road.
1: It's so good. And it just gives me all the nostalgia and warm hugs and just joy on a hard day.
0: Heard music from Jesse Wells before that. Won't You Come Out Tonight? Well, we know because Sheryl was talking with Stephanie when she was here in studio recently about the lead single from the new Sheryl Crow album, a song called Freedom Bus that was a co-write between Sheryl Crow and Jesse Wells. And of course, before Jesse Wells, we played Stephanie's DJ pick, which is new music from Hudson Freeman, who's opening for Jesse Wells at the Pinnacle October 16th.
1: Wow, that was a rabbit hole. We just went down.
0: And now we're back out.
1: And now we're back out. That was beautiful.
0: 9 minutes in front of 9 o'clock. Good Wednesday morning. It is September 2nd, and that means we need to celebrate National Live Fearless Day.
1: Okay.
0: A day to face your fears, step out of your comfort zone, and try something new.
1: Oh, boy.
0: Like maybe touching the outer part of the aircraft before you board. If you have a flight later today. It's also World Coconut Day.
1: Ooh, tasty.
0: Love a coconut.
1: I do love a coconut.
0: Day celebrating the fruit that's given us everything from pina coladas to and coconut water to beauty products and beach vacation vibes.
1: Is it a fruit?
0: That's what it says here.
1: Okay.
0: And it's also National Blueberry Popsicle Day, and I mention that specifically because... Well, in about a little over 2 hours, our heat advisory begins here in Middle Tennessee, and that will carry us all the way through Friday evening. Again, we are expecting even warmer conditions than yesterday. High temperature could hit 100 degrees, but the feels-like temperature will be above 100. So keep that in mind. That's today, tomorrow, and at least early on Friday, it feels
1: never
0: like temperature.
1: I've had a blueberry popsicle, so it's something I think I've had like blue raspberry, I guess. But, gonna have to try that
0: today
1: out.
0: Today is the day.
1: Today
0: make sure
1: is
0: you
1: the
0: do.
1: Day. Get myself blueberry.
0: Real quick to kind of update everyone, we told you the last break about a couple of crashes that had been reported on I-40 West. Thankfully, one of them, the one at Old Hickory Boulevard, has been moved off to the shoulder, but we're still dealing with the one 40 West at Mount Juliet Road. So east side still a little bit slow if you're making your way in from the Mount Juliet area. A couple of the accidents we told you about have been cleared. There's one blocking the right exit lane. That is 24 West at I-440. Even seeing the volume back off a little bit on 24 West and 65 North if you're coming up from the Williamson and Murray County area. We still have tickets to give away for Lightning 100's Live on the Green Lawn Warming Party October 18th out at Ascend Amphitheater. And Raylan Baxter going to join us right around 9:30 this morning. Quick timeout. Right back with your lightning flashes right after this.
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0: That sound means it's time for your lightning flashes. 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
1: 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I love a dinosaur, so that sounds amazing. And then, hang on, we've got Centennial Park, Lightning 100s. Sorry, Centennial Park Conservancy presents Musicians Corners Free Fest. We've got Raylan Baxter about to come in here in just a little bit. He's going to be headlining this Friday with Vlad Holiday, Very Gently, Creamer, and Eva Cassel. That's starting at 5 p.m. and it's free. And then, what are they going to do on Saturday, Jay?
0: Go back to Centennial Park for day two of three of Free Fest. Yes, we'll see and hear Nikki Lane, Paul McDonald and the Morning Doves, Lainey Jones and the Spirits, Marble Jets, and Wolf Twin. So it starts on Friday at 5 o'clock. It starts Saturday and Sunday at noon. Lisa, you want to tell them who's playing on Sunday at Free Fest?
1: Well, then at Sunday, we've got Arlo Parks coming from across the pond, Morgan, Moody, Judy, Elke, and Maddie at Rich. Again, that starts at noon, and it's free. Free.
0: Just a few minutes shy of 9 a.m. on this Wednesday morning, as Lisa mentioned, when we've told you a bunch of times here this morning. Very excited about Raylan Baxter returning to the studio. He's going to join us sometime in the 9 o'clock hour, so stay tuned for that. But the time has come once again to open up the phone lines and give away two free tickets to Lightning 100's Live on the Green Lawn Warming Party with Guster, Grace Potter, and more. It's happening Sunday, October 18th at Ascend Amphitheater. We're going to stick with caller number 10 to give away these tickets. You must be 18 or older, and you can only win from us once every 30 days. So if you are 18 and haven't won from us in the last month, start dialing 615-777-5100. Be caller 10 and win two tickets to the lawn warming party out at Ascend. We gave away some yesterday and played Grace Potter. We're going to play Grace right after we play our other headliner. It's music from Guster on Lightning in the Morning.

0: Lightning 100. Well, we talked about that song earlier in the show. It's New Cage the Elephant and Beaches in Tennessee. Coors before that, teaming up with Bono for a live version of When the Stars Go Blue. Also heard new music from Balin, the song Swim. Heard some Jalen and Gonda. Also the new one from Steven Wilson Jr. Got it rolling with Guster. And yes, we played Grace Potter as well. And congratulations going out to Subir, who was caller number 10, scored two tickets to join us at Ascend Amphitheater.
1: Yeah.
0: Sunday, October 18th for Lightning 100's Live on the Green Lawn Warming Party. 28 minutes into the 9 o'clock hour. We should mention real quick, if you haven't heard us mention it already, we have more chances for you to win those Live on the Green passes over on the ticket window at lightning100.com. So don't forget to take a peek and enter daily. 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And this weekend, Friday, Saturday, Sunday, it is time for FreeFest 2026. 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
0: Jay and Lisa here in studio, and we are now joined by Rayland Baxter, who is no stranger to the Lightning 100 studio. In fact, someone pointed out, you've been here since 2019. We've got that concert poster for the show over at Marathon Music Works, but it's good to have you in the flesh back in the studio. Rayland, welcome.
6: Here.
1: Yeah. You're here.
6: Here.
1: Does it feel like you're here?
6: It does. It's all real.
1: Yeah. And we're so excited to have you play on Friday.
6: Yeah. Thank you. I've been, you guys have invited me to quite a few.

0: We're actually playing at night.
1: Yeah.
2: Yeah.
0: You know, we did, we're just playing at night. Which is awesome. It's going to be cooler, you know.
1: It'll still be 70 something degrees, but
0: that's okay.
1: Yeah.
0: That's okay. Better than like 93.
1: Do you have any special requests, like as far as people coming out and like maybe, I don't know, costumes, flair?
0: Oh.
1: Would that make you so happy?
0: You know, I'm a simple guy. I just want my band to show up and
1: bagels, maybe some
0: seltzer water in a can.
1: Ooh, I love that.
0: I like water in a can. It's really good. Even flat water in a can.
2: No, yeah, we might actually have some of that here if you need some, Raylan. We can make that happen.
1: Yeah.
0: No, I have no requests.
1: Okay.
0: Just it's free. That's cool.
1: Yeah.
0: So that was a request. Make it free. Sure, did that. put the show in a park. You guys did that.
1: Okay, mm-hmm. Yeah.
0: Provide music and fun for all ages. You did that. So then,
2: book at least 4 acts to go on stage before you do.
0: Sure,
2: you did that too. Eva Cassell will get things started, followed by Creamer, very gently, Vlad Holiday, and then Raylan taking the stage right around 8:10 p.m. They're very specific. With set times out at Musicians Corner.
0: 8:10
2: p.m. this Friday evening. Very excited. We've been playing a couple of your new songs on the forthcoming album, which is out next month. That's got to be exciting, right?
0: It's been a long time coming. I can't seem to get an album out quicker than 3 or 4 years between. I'm going to change that, though. But, you know, yeah, there's a new album, True Violet, comes out on October 23rd on ATO Records, as always.
2: Mm-hmm.
0: And, yeah, it's done. We made it. Yay. I went to California and made a record, wrote it here at my home in Tennessee. And I'm excited about it. You know, I like making music.
1: So. Yeah, well, maybe that's why it's taking 3 to 4 years, and especially going to California. Why? California.
0: Just the producers, Nick Waterhouse and Paul Butler. They work together in North Hollywood. So, you know, it was not in Los Angeles. It was in North Hollywood.
1: That's right.
0: I stayed in Burbank.
1: That's right.
0: I love Burbank. I love how slow it is over there.
1: Absolutely.
0: I don't really mess with the Hollywood and you know, Los Angeles these days. I didn't cross over the mountain once the entire time. And I went out there 3 times.
1: Did you at least go to like Santa Barbara?
0: Heck no.
1: Oh, man.
0: No, it's too busy. It's too crowded out there. But I really like Burbank.
2: I'm just going to keep calling out. Southern. What about Pasadena? Did you go to Pasadena?
1: No. He was in Burbank.
0: Just Burbank. And I walked to the studio every day and stopped at a diner on the way there.
1: I was going
0: to
1: say, were there any special like spots that you did? So a diner. I love a diner.
0: Just a
1: diner.
0: An
1: L.A. diner.
0: It was one of those like Greek-owned diners that have everything from bacon to like souvlaki and mm-hmm. baklava and Caesar salad and pancakes, you know, it's like
1: I love
0: everything.
1: That is like a proper California diner, by the way.
0: Yeah.
1: Well, like,
0: proper, like, I feel like Greek owned diners. There's one that was near Melrose.
1: Yeah.
0: I don't know if it's still there
1: anymore. It's not anymore. Okay. Athens.
0: Athens. They're open 24/7.
2: Yep.
0: Ugh. You can get anything.
1: They were the best late night.
0: On the menu, yeah.
1: Situation. Bagels.
0: Bagels, yeah. You can get a bagel. You can get a hot dog.
1: Raylan, you need a bagel shirt somewhere in your merch. Just saying. But yeah, so you've got this new album out. It's taken 3 to 4 years. So, I mean, it sounds like, and we've been listening to your music, it seems like you get to live life and then kind of participate in these songs and stories. So I think that's why, quote unquote, why it's taking you so long.
0: Yeah, there were some setbacks, but that's life. And yeah, that's it. But, you know, hopefully I can my goal is to make another one, you know, at the end of next year.
1: Okay, I like that goal.
0: And then get it out in 2028, because there's something happening within me.
1: I like it.
0: I'm writing a bunch. So, you know, songs have these, like, they have wings, you know?
1: Yeah.
0: And then if you don't get them out, for me, I can lose interest in them. Even if they're really good songs, you know, they can just disappear.
2: Yeah.
0: I think I've had 100 disappear on me.
2: Oh.
0: So, you know, other writers will understand, you know.
2: Yeah, sure.
0: Or like, you know, a flower that you don't water.
1: Yeah.
0: And it never comes back.

0: and the seed dries up, and then you got a flower pot that's got dust on it, you know.
1: I mean, like, that's a song right there.
0: Yeah.
1: The song came back. Well, yeah, you've got your guitar here.
2: I have it.
1: I think we want to hear some music out
3: of
1: you.
3: We've been playing The Fool, and we also have given a spin to the new single, Better Man, well. You're gonna play a couple.
2: I'll play both from of those.
1: Oh, perfect. Okay.
3: Which one do you want to play first?
2: I'll play The Fool.
3: All right.
1: Yes.
3: Let's jump right into it. It's Raylan Baxter live on Lightning 100.
4: Early one morning, at the break of my day, I saw a woman so tall and sweet. Little yellow flowers growing everywhere, watching my head fall over my feet. In about an hour, I'll be the fool, telling all my friends I found the one. Watermelon, mango,

0: Lightning 100. We've got Raylan Baxter here in the Lightning 100 studio. I was having to, like, you know, it's such a sing-along, and I'm obsessed with that song. Mm. It's so great.
1: Thank you.
0: I just want to be like, ah, I'm part of the fire pit.
1: Yeah, jump on in, kids. Okay. Bring the marshmallows.
0: Yes.
2: Song The Fool from the new album True Violet, which will be out October 23rd via ATO Records. We've got Raylan live here in the studio as not only kind of catching up, but also getting ready for the Free Fest kicking off on Friday. Again, music starts at 5 o'clock. Raylan will take the stage 8:10 on Friday evening. And another thing that's pretty amazing timing, we've got this heat advisory that starts at 11 o'clock this morning. Mm-hmm. It ends Friday at 8 o'clock. So,
1: oh, yeah.
2: We're good looking
0: just
2: out
0: for
2: right
0: you.
2: There.
0: Mm-hmm.
1: That's great.
0: We called on the heavens and said, listen, Raylan's playing.
1: Cool it off.
0: Cool it off.
2: Raylan, you mentioned you did a bit of a tour, ended in New York, and you ended up spending a little extra time up there.
1: I was a tourist in New York.
2: Oh.
1: It was amazing.
2: Yeah.
1: For 1 week. Yeah, we went out with Houndmouth late July into early August. Those guys are awesome.
2: Yep.
1: And then, yeah, we played. The last show of that tour was at Pier 17 in New York. And I stayed in New York for like 8 days, and I went to a magic show. I went to some musical theater. I saw Ragtime, and I saw the Michael Jackson.
0: Oh.
1: Yeah, it was amazing. I'm a theater guy now, by the way.
0: Wow, I love it.
1: I honestly really would like to do musical theater.
0: I was going to say.
1: Somehow in my life.
0: You could write a musical.
1: That would be cool, too.
0: I think you can do it.
1: Yeah, maybe. I don't know. It's like something I've been thinking about.
0: I love it.
1: And then what else? I went to the Met. I walked like 90 miles.
0: Oh, you were having a workout.
1: I ate a bunch of food. I saw some friends. I think my time to live in New York has passed, but I would like to visit
0: often.
2: More often.
1: Yeah, there's
2: than
1: just
2: you
1: so
2: did.
1: Much to do there. Yeah. So much. It's an amazing city, and it's in our country. You know, like I forget that we always want to go to Europe or Asia. You know,
0: yeah. Like,
1: there's a lot in America that's really kind of amazing. And I travel a lot. I drive around the country a lot.
2: Yeah.
1: It's a beautiful country. I can't comment on the actual craziness that happens sometimes, but like the geography of the United States is amazing.
2: It's wild, right?
1: Yeah.
0: I mean, you go to Joshua Tree and then all of a sudden you're in Montana and then it's just like.
1: And then also like Western North Carolina, which I forget about. I was in the Highlands a couple months ago, which is in that little tip that's under Tennessee in Western North Carolina. It's like the rainforest there.
2: Yeah.
1: It's amazing, and the fog comes in, and it's got the Appalachia history, some toothless tap dancing, you know.
0: I mean, this journey sounds like you are getting ready for a new album already. Like you're seeing things with new eyes, like a child.
1: Totally,
0: and it's really cool to hear that, especially since you. Where you live and spend, you know, your living space is so isolated. And then you got so excited about being in New York, which
1: right.
0: I would have thought maybe you were like, it's just not. But instead, now you're a theater kid.
1: I'm a theater kid. You know, it's I have these it's two lives. When I'm home, it's a home and tour.
0: Yeah.
1: And when I'm home, it's very quiet. I go for long walks through the woods with my dog, nobody else. And I don't want to see people, you know, I don't want like at least when I'm walking through the woods.
2: Right.
1: And then I live at, you know, I sit on my front porch in the mornings, I listen to the birds, but then I go on tour and I'm around, you know, the guys I love in my band, we get along great. We have the amazing time. And then there's a bunch of people from the time you get to sound check and load into the end of the show. And I, you know, I always say this to the people that come to the shows, like, we need each other.
0: Mm-hmm.
1: And so I go out after the show to the merch table or just right there at the side door and I say hi to the people and it's like, it's overwhelming, you know, you're shaking 100 hands, you're talking, you're hearing their stories of how the songs have affected them and that's a beautiful thing for these things that came from me hunched over my guitar at 11 at night in my little chair next to my bed. Or when I wrote in 2010 for Feathers and Fishhooks, you know, when I was living in my friend's garage, these songs have life, like we were saying earlier. They have wings, and they some of them just keep on going. And sometimes people are just finding out my music.
2: Mm-hmm. Sure.
1: With maybe they hear Better Man for the first time, and they're like, oh, well, who's this guy? And then there's four other albums and some EPs that they can dig through. And I don't know. It's wild. It's just a wild thing. And I'm grateful to have lucked into finding music. And my dad had a huge part to do with that, you know, but it all happened naturally. He wasn't like handing me a guitar when I was a kid. When I moved back to Nashville in 2008, I was like, I like making music. I'm going to write songs and mow grass, you know?
0: I appreciate your curiosity, though.
1: Yeah.
0: You know?
1: Always. I feel like, I don't know, I've read about curiosity being one of the good fuels for, you know, a good life is like looking around the corner instead of you know, peering around the corner rather than sticking with your back on the wall, you know?
0: Yeah, well, because you could easily stay isolated, but it sounds like the isolation is so you can replenish your cup to give out to everybody else to keep you curious about these new people coming to you. So, I mean, a lot to look forward to in listening to all of your albums to see, like, what kind of curious things you've found.
1: I found a couple turtles.
0: I like that. Turtles are wise and they last a long time.
1: Yeah, I see them on the trail.
0: Aww.
1: Like, oh, look, a turtle today.
0: Any turtle songs in the new album?
1: No turtle songs. No turtle songs.
2: Raylan Baxter joining us here in studio. You mentioned, so, you know, through the years you write all these songs and some, you know, I don't want to say they're lost. Maybe you just, there will come a time where you kind of rediscover those. Mm-hmm. For this album, what was, like, how many songs did you have, you know, like, before you went into the studio? I'm sure you had to narrow it down, but did you write, like, a plethora of songs and then kind of select those?
1: Yeah. I wrote a plethora of, like, I think there was around 70 songs, 70-something songs, which is not unusual for me, 'cause you know, I have to write a bunch. You have to write a bunch. I have to write a bunch.
2: Sure.
1: To find the keepers. Never have I nailed, like, oh, these are 15 songs. I'm just going to write 15 songs, and those are the 15 that we're going to record. I have to, you know, there's nuggets, like you said. I wrote a bunch, and then I sent them to Nick and Paul, the producers, and they were like, we like these.
2: Sure.
1: And I said, well, what about those? Nah.
2: And they're like, what did we just say, Rayleigh? Yeah. Right? But and that's got to be a great feeling for you to be working with people that you trust to that effect, that of like, I trust their input and their feedback on which ones they think fit together and are going to kind of catch fire for you.
1: At that point, I blindly trusted them, only going off of the music that those guys had made, the records that they had made, specifically the Michael Kiwanuka record that Paul Butler produced, his first record, the big one that got him on the map, which I love, with all the flutes and everything.
0: Yes. Yep,
1: Paul played everything, and the woodwinds. And so, but now after recording with Nick and Paul, they work really well together, and I wouldn't record a single note of music without Paul in the room, because Paul is, he's that guy.
2: Yeah.
0: But it also takes you guys being in sync with that too. Not just trust, but it's like, yes, you know?
1: Yeah.
0: That flow.
1: Yeah. It was like, you know, after the first five days where I saw them work together, and when my ear would bend, if something wasn't right about a take, I wouldn't say anything. But Paul would say something, and if he didn't say something, I would say something. So we were on the same page. Go make some adjustments, and I ended up spending a lot of time with Paul in the. I went out there for three different times, and the second and third, well, the third final time where we recorded four new songs. Nick was out with John Batiste.
0: Oh, fun!
1: And he was doing a bunch of stuff with him, and so it was just me and Paul. And Paul's exciting. He's like a little kid when something's clicking. You're like, okay, we're good. Okay, yeah, we're good. He's like, oh, mate, we're good, man. This is brilliant.
2: And I love too. It doesn't even have to be spoken. It's almost like a baseball signal, right? You just
1: totally.
2: Like It's not steel third, but when I bend that ear, that means...
1: You can tell. I could tell in Paul's posture in his chair if what we were doing was good or we needed to rethink it. Like, I could just look at him, and if his head was bobbing, you know, these are pretty kind of across-the-board things. You can tell when somebody you're working with is excited.
2: Yeah.
1: Like, I know when Barney, our guitar player, is about to play a really interesting solo, because he does this thing with his face where he'll look at me, and he'll just nod his head, and then he's off. Hopefully, you'll see him nod his head at me on Friday night.
2: Yes.
1: He's going to be here. For
0: That's so observant.
2: Raylan Baxter joining us here in studio. So you played The Fool. Yeah. And you're going to play Better Man for us. This was actually a co-write with Tyler Ballgame. Is that right?
1: My boy, Tyler Ballgame.
0: Tyler. Yeah.
1: Yes. I went out to, I know I'm talking a bunch, but I'll keep it
0: short.
1: That's
0: the point.
2: Okay. That's why we want you here, right?
1: In December of 2024 is when we started recording this record. For 3 weeks, I went to L.A., or went to North Hollywood. And then in February, I went back out of 2025, recorded another couple songs. And then we sat with the record for 2 months, and I'm like, this record's not done. Most of the people I work with agreed. So I was burnt out on writing. I was like, I can't produce any more songs. I can't come up with any more songs by myself. So I wrote. I'm a fan of Tyler Ballgame's. We had never met, but I wrote him on Instagram. I'm like, "You want to write some songs?" He's like, "Yeah, man, let's do it." So I went out to L.A. to something Canyon, Laurel Canyon,
0: yeah,
1: maybe.
0: Laurel Canyon.
1: And he was living in a house there, and we sat around for 3 days and wrote. You know,
0: Beautiful
1: we wrote Bad
0: right
1: Love,
0: there.
1: Which is a song on the record, and we wrote Better Man, which is out right now, and he's awesome. He is music. Like, he is a musical being. And I'm glad that he did what he had to do in life to find music. And he's really great. He's got some genius in him. He's in Europe right now, killing it. He's got a great band. And yeah, this song I wrote with him.
2: Let's do it. Here's Raylan Baxter with that song, Better Man, on Lightning in the Morning.

0: Raylan Baxter live here in studio on a Lightning in the Morning. Again, that's Better Man from the new album True Violet via ATO Records. It's out October 23rd. But you can see Raylan Baxter for free.
1: For free!
0: This Friday night. Again, 8:10 p.m. is when Raylan will take the stage out at Centennial Park as we kick off Free Fest on Friday. Music starts at 5 o'clock Friday and then noon on Saturday and Sunday. We hope to see everyone out there. Raylan, thank you so much for making time this morning, man. It's so great to have you back.
2: Thank you, always.
0: And catch up and hear the
2: new tunes.
0: You guys
2: always play my music. It's amazing.
1: Well, yeah. It's really good.
0: And apparently all your buddies, too, because we play Nick Waterhouse. We play Tyler Ballgame. I mean, we're on board with you, bud.
2: All right. I'm going to ask you guys off air, what's the next great record to listen to that just came out or is coming out? Because I know you guys know.
0: All right. Okay. That'll be the inside baseball that we do off the air. But with that, just shy of 10 o'clock, Stephanie on the way to take over here in studio. But we thank you for joining us on this Wednesday here on Nashville's Independent Radio.
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Lightning 100. That is Medium Build, Home Depot. His new album, King of Having Fun, going to be coming out this Friday, September 4th. Very excited for that. And he'll be headlining Brooklyn Bowl this fall, November 20th, with Eden Joel opening that show. Pete Yorn, All the Beauty before that one. My name is Stephanie, taking over this Wednesday morning on the way. Got Brother Wallace, Portugal the Man, Neil Young, Howdy from their new album. Right now, Panda Bear and Sonic Boom, A Question of When on Lightning 100.

0: Lightning 100. That's new music from Howdy. You Will Go Far from their brand new album, Big World, which came out just a few weeks ago. And very excited to see them play live. They're going to be out at the Blue Room for two nights this November. And I've seen them before. They're always fantastic live. So definitely make it out to one of those shows. We did have them, I think it was just last year, possibly our first year Free Fest, but either way, they did play Free Fest with us out in Centennial Park, and we are so excited to be kicking off this year's Free Fest in Centennial Park Friday, Saturday, and Sunday this weekend for Labor Day. We've got Raylan Baxter, Vlad Holiday, Very Gently, Creamer, Nikki Lane, Paul McDonald, Arlo Parks, Morgan, Elky, Moody Judy, and a ton of other artists that are going to be playing for free out in Centennial Park Friday, Saturday, and Sunday this weekend, kicking off the fun at 5 on Friday, and then noon Saturday and Sunday. We really hope we'll see you out there. It's going to be such a great time. You can see the full schedule and all the details at musicianscorner.com. Coming up after the break, we got my DJ pick this week. It's a new one from Hudson Freeman on Lightning 100.
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5: My DJ pick this week is new music from Hudson Freeman, who I've been a big fan of this year. And he is going to be opening for Jesse Wells at his show here in Nashville at the Pinnacle. That is coming up on October 16th. Here's the new one from Hudson Freeman, I-40 on Lightning 100.

Lightning 100. That's Hudson Freeman for my DJ pick this week. That is his new song called I-40. Loving that one. Been really loving the music he's been putting out all year long. So definitely go dive into his catalog if you haven't yet. And you can see him playing here at the Pinnacle in Nashville. He'll be opening for Jesse Wells on October 16th. My name's Stephanie. Hanging with you this Wednesday morning. Coming up, Modest Mouse, Amethyst Kia. Right now, a local one from Hannah Miller. Same old me on Lightning 100.

0: Lightning 100, new music from Rhiannon Giddens. That is Carolina Rain, which will be on her new album, Hope is a Thing with Feathers, coming out just over 2 weeks from now on September 18th. And you can, of course, tune into our Monday night show, New Music Monday, to keep up to date with new releases every week. I host that show Monday nights, 8 until 9. This past Monday, got a whole bunch of new albums to check out and some new singles as well. Alabama Shakes back with their first album in 11 years. Mike D of Beastie Boys putting out his very first solo album. Had a new album out from Dinosaur Jr. plus new songs from Sylvanesso, Julia Jacqueline, Tao featuring Nico Case, and much more. 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

Lightning 100, Bleachers, We Should Talk, Maggie Rogers before that one, On and Off. My name's Stephanie. We got Wishy up now. Their new album, Nature's Pill, comes out 1 month from today. Here is Lovesick on Lightning 100.

0: Lightning 100, that's Metric, Time is a Bomb, from their new album, Romanticize the Dive. I heard a great story the other day that I somehow had never heard before. This might be a thing that's like been around for a while, but it's about their song Black Sheep, which was in that movie Scott Pilgrim vs. the World, fantastic movie. And I guess I just didn't know like if that was written for the movie or not for the movie, but apparently they actually wrote it for their 2009 album Fantasies, but they thought that the song sounded like too metric, like it was too perfectly a metric song, as if they were like caricaturing themselves, so they scrapped it. And then later Edgar Wright, who directed Scott Pilgrim, approached them about writing something for the movie, and they were just like, oh, this might work, and like handed him that song, and he thought it fit perfectly, which it obviously does. And it's so lucky, because that means there was like a solid chance that we would never have that song Black Sheep, which is definitely my favorite metric song. The Smiths before that, How Soon Is Now, Vampire Weekend, Cape Cod, Kwasa Kwasa. My name Stephanie, hanging out with you this Wednesday morning. We got Swap Meet coming up after the break with one from their latest album, Mount Zero, coming up on Lightning 100.
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0: Lightning 100, that's the Warren Treaty. You can't hurt me anymore. Jesse Wells, won't you come out tonight before that one? And the Womack Sisters, Chauffeur, from their debut self-titled album, which is out now as of a few weeks ago. My name is Stephanie, been hanging with you this Wednesday morning. It is time for me to get out of here, but I'll be coming back in same time tomorrow, 10 until noon. In the meantime, got just a few songs left for you, then Lieutenant Day, I'm going to be heading in for today's Lightning 100 Request Lunch, so stay tuned for that. We got Broken Social Scene up next after the break on Lightning 100.
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2: And just like that, we're already 2 minutes here into the noon hour. It's Wednesday, September 2nd. Hope you're having a great day, great month so far, great week. Yes, we are staying cool here in the Lightning 100 studio. Sure has been hot. It was hot yesterday. Got to go out to the ballpark. Throw out the first pitch. That was so fun. I know Casey and Steph and Lisa had all done it already, but man, what an exhilarating experience. And pretty sure I threw close to a strike, so felt good about that. It was also yesterday on the program. We weren't thinking about the heat, which there is a heat advisory expected through Friday at 8 p.m. But we're focusing on the cool, that if you get up early, you can enjoy that cool weather, at least for a little bit. And it happened again today. Really, I think we actually have the same low yesterday and today. Yesterday was 73. We did a 1973 themed request lunch. Today, very close to that, we're going to do 1974. Keeping it cool with your faves from 1974. Love to hear from you in the studio, 615-777-5100. You can also find us on Instagram at Request Lunch. Got a fave from 74. Got to double check it. Give you a few minutes to confirm it's from the right year and make those requests. We'll get it rolling here with one from Jimmy, who helped us get started yesterday as well. He had records out in 73 and 74. As we're living and dying in three-quarter time with Jimmy Buffett getting us started here, keeping it cool. Come Monday on Lightning 100.

We got a cool lunch for you today, helping things out here on a hot day in Nashville, taking us back to 1974. Joni Mitchell and Help Me, sounding great out of that Jimmy Buffett come Monday. And that's pretty timely as we're about to be celebrating Labor Day weekend come Monday. You're going to have the day off. Lieutenant Dan hanging out with you here in the studio on the 2nd of September, taking those requests. I see the phone ringing right now, 615-777-5100. You can drop us a note at Request Lunch on Instagram. 1974 is our theme, and I just had a call come in from Prince, hoping to hear one from Walls and Bridges. It's John Lennon and Whatever Gets You Through the Night on Lightning 100.

0: Lightning 100, got a 1974 themed request. Lunch 29 minutes into the noon hour with John Cales. You know more than I know. I saw Brooke hoping to hear Hooked on a Feeling. Dan in Franklin looking for the Kinks. Money Talks. I love the Kinks. They were sounding great still in 1974. It was Stevie Wonder, Boogie On, Reggae Woman. John Lennon got us started. Whatever gets you through the night. Prince hoping to hear it. We kicked it off with some Jimmy Buffett into Joni Mitchell. There is time for you to make a 1974 themed request. Do it here in the studio, 615-777-5100, or drop us a note on Instagram at Request Lunch.
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0: 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But now, Lightning 100's Live on the Green is coming back. 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
0: All right, before we continue with our 1974 themed request lunch, we're returning to the present to get on Stephanie's DJ pick of the week. And it's a brand new tune from Hudson Freeman, I-40 on Lightning 100.

Lightning 100. That is Hudson Freeman, I-40. Steph making that her DJ pick of the week. You can let us know what you think on the socials at Lightning 100. It is here in the studio at 615-777-L100. I am playing your faves from 1974. And we've had a bunch of requests show up so far. Love to hear from you. If you got a 1974 request, 615-777-5100. You can also drop us a note at Request Lunch on Instagram. And our friends out in the Neuhoff District have announced a show. We had been talking about it here on air for a while, and then finally saw the official post rollout that Big Star is going to be playing a free show in the Neuhoff District. This one is going to be happening next Thursday, so a week from tomorrow, September 10th. And yeah, this is a pretty big deal because, of course, it's the original drummer from Big Star, and they've got it flushed out with some incredible musicians, including Mike Mills from REM, Pat Sansom from Wilco. It's going to be so great and free. So it does start at 7 o'clock, but the gates are at 6, and I would recommend, if you're serious about having a good spot out of this show, get there at 6 o'clock, grab your spot, then you can hydrate, have some fun, and enjoy an incredible concert out there. Pretty neat that we're going to get to see that for free in the Neuhoff District. If you've been wondering about it, it's in Germantown. Look it up, Neuhoff District. And that is the Big Star Quintet. It's happening in 8 days. And I was happy. Big Star, of course, had a great release back in 1974 when they gave us Radio City. And I had a caller calling in from another city, actually in South Carolina, Amy in South Carolina. She streams us, loyal listener out there, and was hoping to hear one from the record. And it's the 2nd of September, and we're getting on Big Star's September Girls on Lightning 100.

0: Lightning 100, Steely Dan, Ricky, don't lose that number. Having some fun here back in 1974 with great advice from Frank Zappa. Don't eat the yellow snow. Kevin hoping to hear it, grateful to play it. It was James looking for Killer Queen back in 1974. That's where we found Queen. It was David Bowie who gave us Young Americans and Diamond Dogs that year. Got on Larry's request for Rebel Rebel out of Fame. And we got it rolling with Amy's request for Big Star, September Girls. It is next Thursday, the second Thursday of September. The Big Star Quintet is going to be playing a free show in the Neuhoff District in Germantown. I saw they just posted about it on the Big Star Instagram account. And as you might imagine, a lot of people are excited for that one. If you're going, gates open at 6. It's free. First come, first serve. Grab a seat. I would not be late. I'd be there and grab my spot, hold it down, have some fun with us out there. It's going to be great. And so we wrap up our 1974 themed request lunch. I do have more tickets to give away to Grace Potter and Guster. Going to give you a chance to win after this quick break here on Lightning 100.
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0: 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It's from 5 to 9 on Friday and free. Saturday from noon to 6, Nikki Lane, Paul McDonald and the Morning Doves, Lainey Jones and the Spirits, Marble Jets, and Wolf Twin. Back out there again on Sunday, we'll have Arlo Parks coming all the way from London, England to headline. Be our grand finale Sunday. Morgan, Moody, Judy, Elke, Maddie, Etrich, and hopefully you, your family, your friends, your dog, you're all welcome. Noon to 6, Saturday and Sunday, and this Friday, 5 to 9. Kick off and enjoy Labor Day weekend with free music in Centennial Park. I've got some more tickets to give away. We've given away over 1,000 tickets so far to our Live on the Green lawn warming party. It's going to be happening out at Ascend Amphitheater next year. We're very excited to do it. It's going to be special because we're going to have shows in spring, summer, and fall. And tickets are on sale. We were able to bring Live on the Green back, as many people for many years asked us to. But it is a ticketed event now. But like I said, we've given away over 1,000 tickets. There are reasonably priced tickets that you can get into the grass, and we're giving them away almost every day here between now and then and at events. If you would like a pair, call me here in the studio. I'll get you in. So far, we've got to announce that Guster and Grace Potter are performing. It's Sunday, October 18th here in Nashville at Ascend Amphitheater. We're going to add some more acts to the bill. It's going to be great. And I can give you a pair of tickets if you're the seventh caller right now, 615-777-5100. I'll give you two tickets to see Grace Potter and Guster. We were doing a 1974 themed request lunch. The original version of this song actually came out all the way back in 1967 when Etta James released I'd Rather Go Blind. This is Grace Potter's beautiful version of it on Lightning 100 While You're Dialing.

Lightning 100, Vlad Holiday, featuring his good buddy Matt Schultz, a Cage the Elephant, and a great tune of theirs, Closer. We're going to get to see Vlad Holiday this Friday for free. We return to Centennial Park, partnering again with our friends out at Musician's Corner. We actually had Raylan Baxter swing by the morning show today, 9:30 a.m. He was live with Lisa and Jay, and it's this Friday. You can catch him headlining our Friday Night Free Fest, the first of 3 days of free music in Centennial Park. Got over a dozen acts performing this year, and it's going to kick off with our local artist of the week, Eva Cassell. She'll be on 5 o'clock this Friday. Start your Labor Day weekend with us. 3 days of free music. Saturday and Sunday, it'll be from noon to 6. Nikki Lane is headlining on Saturday, and I was just looking on Instagram, and I saw she posted that she is expecting. So, and getting close, it looks like. So, yeah, that'll be a fun surprise. Extra special guest on stage with Nikki Lane, Paul McDonald and the Morning Doves, Lainey Jones and the Spirits, Marble Jets and Wolf Twin, all out there for free. I got a great new one right now I want to play for you. This is Solo Action from Jim James of My Morning Jacket. Come again on Lightning 100.

Lightning 100, that's Eva Cassell and her new tune, Slow Death. We're so excited to have her as our local artist of the week, and we're timing it all out because Eva is going to be kicking things off 5 o'clock this Friday, Centennial Park, for Free Fest. It's going to be great. And put it on your calendar this Friday. I can't believe it's finally here. This is Labor Day weekend. Boom. Here we are, the 2nd of September already. Big thanks to Blue Sky Studios. They sponsor our Local Artist of the Week program. We're grateful for them. I was just reading an article. It was a lawsuit that is happening that Jason Isbell and Cracker are doing against the AI music software company, Suno. Don't use AI. 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They can turn it into a song for you. 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

Lightning 100, that's the new Feeble Little Horse Rewind. It was Phoebe Bridgers, Lost Boys, and some Jefferson Airplane. Getting us here in the 2 o'clock hour. Kings of Leon, we're 12 minutes in. It's Wednesday, September 2nd. Had a fun time last night. Got to throw out the first pitch at the Nashville Sounds game, and we won. Yes, it was great to win, 3-2, and a fun way to start off another week-long home stand, and it's the second to last one of the season. You been out to a Nashville Sounds game in a while? You know, I do have more tickets to give away. And it'll be for next, or it's actually not next Wednesday, it's in 2 weeks. Wednesday, September 16th, it'll be our next homestand and the final one of the season, where September 15th through 20th, we got home games, and it's happening this week as well. So you got to through this Sunday, and then in 2 weeks, we'll do it again. Get out and support your Nashville Sounds. Tuesdays are a great day to be there. I took advantage of that yesterday. We did the $2 dogs, and man, it was so much fun. And of course, it's Tito's Tail Wagon Tuesday. They got the pups out there. A lot of fun. And if you'd like to go next, I did it again, not next Wednesday. It's Wednesday, September 16th. In 2 weeks from today, I got tickets to give away. The Nashville Sounds will be taking on the Memphis Redbirds that week out at First Horizon Park. And if you'd like to be our guest, I'd love to give you some tickets. Try and get through right now. 615-777-5100. Let's do New Cage, the Elephant, while you're dialing.

0: Lightning 100. Bridget calls me baby. I can take the sun out of the sky. It is Lieutenant Dan, 28 minutes here into the 2 o'clock hour. Just give away more tickets to the Nashville Sounds. Jay picking up a pair and is going to be getting in 2 weeks when we have our last homestand of this season, September 15th through 20th. 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Yesterday, when I got to go to the game, throw out that first pitch, then I got to enjoy a $2 hot dog. It was very nice. My daughter was there too. She was excited to get one. Even the wife, yes. 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They are going to do it earlier in the afternoon, and they have been doing those a little bit later during the summer, but we're back to school. 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

0: Lightning 100, Jack White got the neighbor's blues. Jack going to give us two nights at the new Truth venue in October, which, yeah, I guess that's next month now. Wow. It's coming at us quickly. They've got a full lineup, October, November, December at the new Truth venue here in Nashville, Tennessee. And yeah, Jack had sold out his first night, added a second night. I tell you, you don't need a ticket. There is no selling out Free Fest because it's free. No tickets needed. All you have to do is show up. You can bring your kids. You can bring your dog. It's a dog-friendly festival. It's from 5 to 9 p.m. this Friday night. Saturday and Sunday, we're out there from noon to 6. And it is part of the Musicians Corner Fall Series, which kicked off last Friday. Bird Talker out there, Josh O'Keefe, Kara Frazier, Sweet Lizzie Project. We actually had a Kara Frazier come by the station last week, which you can check out over on our YouTube channel and right on the front page at lightning100.com. Raylan Baxter was here this morning performing for us yesterday afternoon on Casey's show. I heard Very Gently. That was my first time, I think, hearing them live, and it was awesome. Their harmonies were incredible. Just really, really big time harmonies. And of course, they're going to be out there this Friday. So is Vlad Holiday, Raylan Baxter, Creamer. Talk about a great voice. Philip Creamer is one of my favorite singers here in Nashville, Tennessee. He just recently made a record with Pat Sansone from Wilco. It's going to be a great show. Speaking of Pat, he's got a show a week from tomorrow, next Thursday. That's the second Thursday of September. And this is the fourth month in a row we spent that second Thursday in the Neuhoff District out at the River Steps Concert Series. And Pat is going to be part of the Big Star Quintet. We have been talking about that on the radio for a while here. I see they finally, on the Big Star account, posted about it. So it is happening. I had someone come up to me at the game yesterday, at the Nashville Sounds game, and they're like, I heard you talking about a Big Star show. What's that about? I haven't been able to find it anywhere. It's out there now. The word is out. So my advice to you, if you love Big Star, it's going to be with their original drummer. It's going to be with members of REM, Wilco, and more. It's an incredible group of musicians paying tribute to this Big Star catalog we all love so much. If you're going to go, be there on time. 6 o'clock is when gates open in the Neuhoff District, the River Steps Concert Series. It's a beautiful area. Maybe get down there in advance. Scope it out. Check it out. It's a week from tomorrow, in 8 days, that it's going to happen. And at 7 o'clock, the band's going to come out, perform for us. It's going to be great. We hope to see you out there. Be sure to say hello. I'll be there. And I hope to see you there as well, especially out at Free Fest, which is first. That's this Friday, Saturday, Sunday. A lot of free music here in Nashville. 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The Green is calling. Nashville, for 3 long years, the lawn has been quiet. But now, Lightning 100's Live on the Green is coming back. 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

Lightning 100 Nashville's independent radio, the latest from Interpol. That is See Out Loud from This Mirror Weighs a Ton. Had some Beck before that doing Ride Lonesome. Good afternoon. My name is Casey, and on the way this hour, we're going to hear from Aubrey Bug. Well, that's local lightning. Same with Devin Gilfillian coming up shortly. One from that Time Will Tell album. This entire hour made possible by Punk Walk, 4101 Charlotte Avenue, punkwalk.com. Right now, Slow Pulp. Let's hear a song called Better Man on Nashville's independent radio, Lightning 100.

0: Lightning 100 Nashville's independent radio. There's Devin Gilfillian and his Black Dog Rabbit Hole, Local Lightning, from the Time Will Tell album, which is really, really good. Space Hog before that, In the Meantime, from 95. And Danielle Ponder, we heard The Only Way Out. It's Casey. Hello. Still to come this hour, Local Lightning from Aubrey Bug and Local Lightning from Paul McDonald. From Free Fest participant Paul McDonald. He's going to be out at Musician's Corner coming up on Saturday. I feel like we'll probably talk about that here in a little bit. Now, we need to talk about Punk Walk, too, because they power this show each and every day. Just like they do Happy Hour, they do dinner, too, both those 7 days a week. They do lunch Monday through Friday. And we talked a lot about the Dim Sum Brunch and the run-up to the very first one last weekend. And it was an unqualified success. So that means it's going to be coming back every Saturday and Sunday from 11 until 3. And there's a post there on the Instagram at Punk Walk Nashville. And just a little heads up there. There's going to be even more goodies on the Dim Sum Brunch coming up this weekend. Punkwalk.com. Or just go in right now. If you get there before 6, you get half off sushi. 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
0: Julia Jacklin is a great Don Pardo name. You know it? From the album The Gym, comes out on the 25th. Here's Get Away From Me on Lightning 100.

Lightning 100, Asheville's independent radio and Guster, that is Amsterdam, from Keep It Together. Say Keep It Together, I'm keeping it together. Guster is going to be at Ascend Amphitheater, going to be a part of our Live on the Green lawn warming kickoff party. It's going to happen on October the 18th. It is Grace Potter. It is Guster. Very excited about the return of Live on the Green coming back in 2027. It's all happening. You know what? Jungle right now from Sunshine. Here's The Wave on Lightning 100.

0: Lightning 100, Asheville's independent radio, and there's Aubrey Bug, Local Lightning, from an album coming out on the 18th. The song is Nosedive, and you can find it on I Think I Had Something Once, Paul McDonald before that, Local Lightning. We heard Dark Side, Paul McDonald, going to be a part of our second day of Free Fest. That's coming up Saturday. It all gets going right after noon with Wolf Twin, then Marble Jets, then Lainey Jones and the Spirits, then Paul McDonald and the Morning Doves, and Nikki Lane will wrap up our second day of Free Fest. Day one, it is almost here. It's on Friday. Live music starts at 5 o'clock with Eva Cassell, our first performer, our local artist of the week. The full lineup is over at musicianscorner.com. Had some Queen and David Bowie in there too, doing Under Pressure. Now, those of us of a certain generation, we understand that Under Pressure by Queen and David Bowie and the Vanilla Ice classic Ice Ice Baby are completely different songs, because Ice Ice Baby has that extra ding ding. Still to come, going to hear the latest from Brandi Carlile. We say thanks again to our friends at Punk Walk, 4101 Charlotte Avenue. 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It's there in the Sylvan Supply Center.
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Lightning 100, Nashville's independent radio. Stephen Wilson Jr. there. You hear Miranda Lambert on that one. That song is called Hardwired. And Stephen Wilson Jr. is going to be headlining The Truth. Got two dates coming up in December, the 11th and the 12th, and Houndmouth before that. Heard a song called Tiger Blood. It's Casey, and it's Cage the Elephant coming up later on this hour. Also, it's a DJ pick, and if it's a Wednesday DJ pick, that means Stephanie has something for us a little later on. Biba Doobie coming up, too. All thanks to Punk Walk, and right now, Fontaine's DC. They're going to release Dopamine Chamber in October. Here's Marianne on Nashville's Independent Radio, Lightning.

0: Lightning 100, Asheville's independent radio and BBDB from Pylon that comes out a little later on this month. One called Sun Has Set, little Dermot Kennedy doing Funeral, and we heard Jason Isbell, Stockholm. Of course, that's from Southeastern. Now it's Casey, and going to hear from Johnny Blue Skies a little later on this hour. Same with Cage the Elephant, and we're going to hear about Punk Walk because they're nice enough to take care of us every single day. Go see them right now in the Sylvan Supply Center, okay? 4101 Charlotte Avenue. That's where you'll find them. And if you find them before 6 o'clock, they got happy hour doing out there. That's going to be half-off sushi, and that's going to be your domestics starting right around $2.50. You can't beat that. Actually, you know what? There is one way you can beat it, and it's with 2 hours of free parking, which is waiting on you right now in the Sylvan Supply Center. Get on out to Punk Walk. Go see them. Go say hey. Go look at the menus at punkwalk.com. Also, if you got like some catering kind of things going on, you don't want to deal with them, Punk Walk will deal with them for you. They can get you a gift card too. That's all at punkwalk.com, and all the other stuff, all of the, oh, I don't know, say dim sum brunch, for example, all the information on that is going to be on the Instagram at punkwalknashville.
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0: Steph's DJ pick today comes to us from an artist that you can see in October, going to be opening for Jesse Wells over at the Pinnacle. It's Hudson Freeman with a new one called I-40 on Lightning 100.

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That is Stephanie's DJ pick for today. You can probably guess what Steph thinks about it. I like it. Now, we'd like to know what you think about it. 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

0: Lightning 100, Asheville's independent radio, and it's Cage the Elephant doing Beaches in Tennessee. That's their latest one. Cannons before that, Bad Dream, and a little something from Jagged Little Pill in there, too. And it's Casey and Punk Walk. You know, they take care of us every day here powering this program, but they are so busy each and every day because no matter what day it is, you know you can go out there and do happy hour, right? 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That menu is at punkwalk.com. 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Just know that I have said that to you, okay? You can go and do the lunch or the happy hour or the dinner. 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And you can go back over the weekend because now that dim sum brunch, it happens every Saturday, every Sunday from 11 until 3. That's on Instagram at Punk Walk Nashville. 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

Lightning 100, Asheville's independent radio, local lightning with the Foxies and their new one. That's called, I don't care, Mumford & Sons. Before that, we heard Here. My name is Casey. And coming up this hour, King Tuff, Very Gently. They were here yesterday. Going to be at Free Fest coming up this weekend. And we'll also hear from Leon Bridges. Right now, it's Kevin Morby's latest. Here's 100,000 on Lightning 100.

0: Nashville's independent radio, 9100 Leon Bridges there. That is Light the Way from an album come out later on this month. Look for it September the 25th. His new music is produced by Jay Lloyd and Lydia from Jungle. Childish Gambino before that. We heard Redbone. Go back to Awaken, My Love. It's Casey. Still to come this hour, we're going to hear from King Tuff. Going to hear from Very Gently, too. We saw Very Gently yesterday. Hanging out with us here in the studio, getting ready for Free Fest, because it all happens on Friday. Eva Cassell, Very Gently, Vlad Holiday, Raylan Baxter, Creamer are going to be part of that lineup, too. And you can come out and see it, and it costs you, you know, nothing. It is quite literally Free Fest. Music starts at 5 o'clock. Do come join us at Musician's Corner. 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
1: Lightning 100, Asheville's independent radio, and it's King Tough, Invisible Ink from the Moo album. Very gently before that, they were just here yesterday talking about Free Fest on Friday. We heard them do How It's Always Been. Rustin Kelly, a part of that one. Very Gently is putting an album out October the 9th, their debut album. Sorry Sarah is the name of the album, and when they were in here yesterday, I asked, well, if the album is called Sorry Sarah, who is Sarah? Turns out Sarah is Very Gently's business manager, so I did not ask any more questions. Looking forward to seeing Very Gently on Friday, though, as a part of Free Fest. 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Get a look at that lineup. It's all going to get going on Friday with our local artist of the week, Eva Cassell. And bear in mind, it is a free fest. We tell you about how the day one headliner is Raylan Baxter, and day two, it's Nikki Lane, and day three, it's Arlo Parks. And again, let's stress this, it is free fest. 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Get a look at that full, complete lineup. We'll do these, and we'll be right back. How about we hear the latest from Jesse Wells? We'll do it next on Lightning 100.
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That is, we should talk. They're going to be at The Truth coming up October the 8th. BB Stockwell before that. When you know, my name's Casey. Hello, Spuddy, coming up later on this hour. Same with Wishy, same with Father John Misty. Right now, some local lightning. We originally found this at lightning100.com/the615. Came in as a submission for the 615 from Pomegranate. 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

0: Lightning 100, Nashville's independent radio, and it's Father John Misty. And the latest one's called The Payoff, Panda Bear, Sonic Boom together. Before that, doing A Question of When, and Matthew's Sweet, going back to Blue Sky on Mars. My name is Casey. Did you know that Shrimp Timber is here? Have you heard? Oh, yeah. Boston Common's going to let you pair a delicious cocktail with a shrimp cocktail. 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If you want to get more details, and you do, just like you want to hear the latest from Wishy. Oh, yeah, it's coming up next.
1: 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But now, Lightning 100's Live on the Green is coming back. 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
0: The latest from Wishy is from an album coming out October the 2nd called Nature's Pill. 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

Lightning 100 Nashville's independent radio, local lightning from Spuddy from the Aero Club EP. That's called Going Around. Courtney Barnett before that, and Nathaniel Rateliff for the Night Sweats too. We heard You Worry Me. My name is Casey, and it's time for me to go. Don't take it personally. I mean, it's just time for me to go home. Back tomorrow at 3. Love to hang out then. Let's get out of here with this one from Billy Strings. It's Burn the Other End on Nashville's independent radio, Lightning 100.